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1: Hola boys. 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Welcome to Waikiki Beach. 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

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I should really try to calm my mind and see things from your side.

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1: 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They just strut. What the...